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Graylin James, Water at a Wedding, 94.9 Star Country. And I want to give a shout out to Ben and Annie. They got married yesterday up in West Virginia. So if you see Ben and Annie, or you know Ben and Annie,

0: New one, Brantley Gilbert. Good. 94.9 Star Country. You know what else is good? Roanoke Railyard Dogs. Season opener Friday, October 16th at the Berglund Center. Puck drop 7:05. Star Country's going to be there. 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
1: He's a yellow pair of running shoes, a holy pair of jeans. 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

Luke Bryan, Country, and She Knows It, 94.9 Star Country. And you know, if you have not checked out Taylor Sherrill singing Choosing Christmas, you can relive it up at the website. 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

0: 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Hope you have a great weekend and come back Monday morning, 6:50 bright and early. We have Lehman Family Farms passes.
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0: John Morgan, Kid Myself, 94.9 Star Country, the Salem Starbecue. It's coming back. Fall is in the air, which means it's time for us to hang out at the Salem Farmers Market with some food, some drinks, and some live country music from rising star Trey Penley and special guest Jake Bradley. 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

Stella Lefty Boston for 94.9 Star Country. And that song goes out to all the Stella fellas. I don't know if that's a thing yet or if it'll be a thing. Who knows?

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Mm-hmm.

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And speaking of medicine, if you've ever tried the DayQuil / NyQuil, that's the honey flavor, don't. Smell.

Randy Houser back in the bottle, 94.9 Star Country. And there's a lot of nights that we would have wished we could have pushed right back in the bottle. And yeah, we probably would have made the same mistakes again. He's right. Here's Luke Bryan.

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Leanne Rimes, How Do I Live, 94.9 Star Country. And I saw some of y'all singing in your car. Just kidding. We don't have that kind of technology. But I feel like a bunch of y'all were singing. I know I was. Here's Dierks Bentley. Come a little closer.

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Langley, Morgan Wallen, I Can't Love You Anymore, 94.9 Star Country. 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
1: 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You know, if you ever want to stay up to date with the Brett and Taylor Morning Show, you can always check out the Brett and Taylor Morning Show Facebook page. Got the behind the mics videos. They got a video from Friday, video from Thursday. There's even the video of Taylor singing the cover of Choosing Texas, but it's Choosing Christmas. Check it out.

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1: 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You probably smile like that all the time. I don't mean to bother you, but

0: 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Hope you have a great weekend and come back Monday morning, 6:50 bright and early. We have Lehman Family Farms passes.
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Luke Combs, rethink some things. 94.9 Star Country. And one thing you don't have to rethink is being here at 5 o'clock on the drive home, because I'm going to be on air. I'm going to be giving away some Salem Starbecue tickets. So if you want to win some stuff, 4-pack of tickets up for grabs. 5 o'clock tomorrow evening.

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Russell Dickerson with your Wild 94.9 Star Country. And I've said it once. If you have not gone over to the Brett and Taylor Morning Show Facebook page and watched Taylor Sherrill singing in one take, Choosing Christmas, go check it out. It's excellent. It's going to win a Grammy.

0: Brantley Gilbert, good 94.9 Star Country. Going from good to the good stuff. And I mean, you all already knew that. We are Star Country. 12 in a row, rolling strong here at Star Country.
1: Well, me and my lady had our first big fight. So I drove around till I saw the neon lights.

0: 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Hope you have a great weekend and come back Monday morning, 6:50 bright and early. We have Lehman Family Farms passes.
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0: Loving Life Again, 94.9 Star Country. Come back tomorrow morning, the Brett and Taylor Morning Show, giving away some Lehman Family Farms Pass at 6:50, and then some Rail Yard Dogs tickets at 7:50. 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
1: Thank you. 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Oh, Lord, I thank you so much. 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
8: 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But you'll never be successful unless you really know God. 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
1: Construction on a multi-hundred-million-dollar land-based fish farm along the Russell and Tazewell County line has been placed on hold due to international tariffs and soaring fuel costs. Delegate Will Moorfield confirmed that Abu Dhabi Pure Salmon paused Project Jonah after federal tariffs on Chinese piping added tens of millions in unexpected costs, stalling $13 million in planned municipal utility upgrades. In regional environmental news, Bedford County is currently experiencing severe drought conditions, according to the U.S. Drought Monitor, though officials maintain the local water supply remains reliable. However, county residents are asked to follow voluntary conservation guidelines, which include limiting non-essential outdoor water use, taking fast

afternoon, and high temperatures will be reaching the mid to upper 70s. Beautiful weather returns this week with plenty of sunshine and low levels of humidity. Overnight lows will turn cool again with the low 40s returning to the region. From WDBJ7, I'm meteorologist Carolyn Matheny on 94.9 Star Country. I pledge

0: It's Brett and Taylor's One Big Thing.
1: I owe you a public apology.
2: What a way to start a Monday.
1: We, back at the beginning of the football season, I said, which team am I going to root for? It's up to you. The Cleveland Browns, who have lost since the 90s, or the Chicago Bears, a team I grew up watching.
2: Mm-hmm. I remember.
1: And you said...
2: Well, I said, if I throw this food up in the air and I catch it in my mouth, you're going with the Browns. And I caught the food in my mouth. So I said, you're going for the Browns. That's who it's going to be.
1: And I was like, really? And then they lost their...
2: You were mad at me.
1: And then they lost their first game.
2: Yeah. And you're like, thanks a lot, Taylor.
1: And
2: like,
1: then they won. And then they won again.
2: Uh-huh.
1: And then they won again.
2: Ah, snap.
1: Now they are 3-1 leading the division. The Cleveland Browns are leading the division. The AFC North.

0: You're welcome. How's
1: that
0: feel?
1: 3-1 record. It feels weird. I'm not used to this feeling.
0: It's like rooting. Like, does it have you excited for like football season?
1: I can't wait. Now, nobody airs the Browns. You can never see the Browns unless you buy like the NFL ticket. So
0: this is major.
1: Nobody airs them. Yeah. So if there are any Browns fans out there, text me and let me know you're out there. 635-32 because
0: I'm so happy for
1: here
0: you.
1: Here we go.
0: You're welcome.
1: Thank you.
2: I'm Beth Macy. As a Roanoke Times reporter, I learned that corruption always leaves a trail. And now it's leading right to Congressman Ben Klein. Klein takes huge corporate donations, then votes to cut taxes for big business and the 1%, causing thousands of regular folks to lose health insurance and forcing clinics up and down the valley to close. In my book, Dopesick, I took on corruption and the healthcare system. In Congress, I'll do it again. Capping drug prices and stopping insurance companies from denying care that your doctor says you need. I don't take corporate PAC money, and I'll fight to ban congressional stock trading and shut down the revolving door between Congress and lobbying, because my vote can't be bought by anyone.
3: When Beth Macy goes to Washington.
2: I'm Beth Macy, candidate for Congress, and I approve this message. Paid for by Beth Macy for Congress.
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1: Jolene has officially surpassed 1 billion streams on Spotify.
2: Is that diamond? That's like diamond certification, right?
1: I don't know if they do that on Spotify.
2: Oh.
1: But it's the oldest song on that list. A lot of it's like Morgan, Luke, Carrie, like that sort of club.
2: Is and this, Jolene. Is this just the Dolly Parton Jolene song? Or is this all Jolene's combined?
1: Just the Jolene.
2: Okay.
1: No,
2: because Bad Wolves on the rock chart has a Jolene.
1: No.
2: Mandy Smith had a Jolene. I mean, a lot of people
1: Miley did
2: that.
1: One. No, this is the one from 1973.
2: Okay.
1: Yeah. It is the oldest country song to join the list. The 20th country song ever to make the milestone. I mean, that's what happens. You pass away. People just start listening to your music. And you're like, oh my gosh, I forgot how much I love this song. I'm part of that list. I listen to Jolene like 15 times that day. I like the part she goes, Jolene. I'm like, ooh.
2: Okay. Kind of haunting.
1: It's super good. Poor John Party. He had to cancel 2 stops on his tour this past weekend because he got sick. He couldn't sing no more. So I posted a video letting people know what was up. I don't know. I'm not going to say he doesn't sound sick, but you make the judge for yourself.
3: I'm going to have to reschedule Macon, Georgia and Biloxi, Mississippi this weekend. I'm very sick and I 100% I got through Wilmington, North Carolina last night, squeaking by. I apologize. I know you probably got hotels, babysitters, and I want to get the news out as soon as possible to not have you guys drive everywhere. I know, and I love you guys, and I just want to be 100%. I don't want to be up there struggling, sick, coughing. I appreciate all of you, and thanks for understanding.
2: I have a John Party story.
1: A good one or a bad one?
2: I don't know.
1: Tell
2: it. This is going to sound name-droppy. I don't mean for it to.
1: Tell it.
2: I was in Nashville at a steakhouse with a record rep buddy of mine.
1: Royce.
2: Yep. And I was going to the restroom and this big tall guy came up to me and goes, hey, are you Brett Sharp? And I said, yeah, man. And I'm like, wait, I'm in Nashville.
1: Everybody knows you though.
2: And he goes, thank you for playing my song. And I said, oh, you're welcome, man. And I
1: you had
2: no idea. Go to the bathroom and I walked back. I knew it was brand new. I mean, this was years and years ago. And I walked back to Royce and I went, who's that? And he goes, it's John Party. And I went, I'm not playing a song. And he goes, I know.
1: Oh, no.
2: Like, that's rude.
1: Wait, was John in on it that you weren't playing it?
2: Or did clearly.
1: But did he think you were?
2: I don't know.
1: Oh, no.
2: No, I'm sure he knew. Royce was like, hey, you need to go tell that guy's not playing your song. You need to go thank him for playing your song.
1: That's embarrassing.
2: It was.
1: Did you start playing it at least when you got back?
2: Of course I did.
1: I mean, look at it. You're playing Boots Off and all the songs about boots. Finally here, Miranda Lambert says she and Casey Musgraves, they had beef the last couple years, but they have officially buried the hatchet, even though they don't really know how the feud started. Here's what she had to say.
4: Does it matter, really? Like, what even was it? Some dumb girl drama we don't even remember?

0: We don't have to be best friends either. But I respect her. She respects me. And we grew, literally, I've known her since she was 10. Like, mm-hmm. we grew up together.
1: Yeah,
0: like,
1: yeah. That's very similar, very similar paths.
0: So she called me about that. And I was like, immediately, yes. And, you know, I really want us to be there for each other. We have the most amazing job in the world. But that does not mean it's easy, ever. Like, it gets sticky out there sometimes, you know?
2: So they're not friends. Is what I take from that. We don't have to be friends. That's what I heard of all that clip.
3: Well, I just looked up because I was like, how much older is she? Because she's like, I've known her since she was 10. There's only a 4-year age difference. I feel like Miranda sees herself as like
2: mom.
3: The mom of these rising upcomers. So they're making it work. Good for them. That's your news from Nashville.
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0: Developers behind a $3 billion data center in Appomattox County are preparing to break ground by year's end as neighboring localities move to eliminate by right technology development. Known as Project Hercules, the six-building Avio Digital Partners campus will receive power in 2027, while Amherst and Campbell counties have amended zoning laws to require special exception permits and public hearings. Meanwhile, Roanoke Mayor Joe Cobb is defending City Council's decision to support due diligence on a proposed $11 billion data center at Woodhaven Technology Park. Addressing transparency concerns regarding non-disclosure agreements with developer Clearview Dynamics, Cobb emphasized that the city needs municipal tax revenue to support public schools and fund overdue facility modernizations. Finally, local fire departments are urging residents to practice safe device charging habits as National Fire Prevention Week kicks off today. Running through October 10th, this year's campaign focuses on lithium-ion battery safety to prevent thermal runaway fires in electronics and electric vehicles, while Roanoke Fire EMS is reminding residents to request free home smoke alarm installations. I'm Ian Price, and that's the news on 94.9 Star Country.
1: We're kicking off Monday morning with cloudy skies and comfortable temperatures in the 60s. While the day will start off cloudy, more sunshine will gradually build across the region by the afternoon, with high temperatures climbing into the mid to upper 70s. Beautiful weather returns this week, bringing plenty of sunshine and low humidity. Overnight temperatures will turn cold once again, with lows dropping back into the low 40s across the region. From WDBJ7, I'm meteorologist Carolyn Matheny on 94.9 Star Country.
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1: A couple was getting married last week in Outer Banks, North Carolina, but recent storms cut off access to the highway to get to that area. Beaches got slammed the last few weeks. Have you seen videos where it's like just they're gone?
2: Yeah.
1: It's totally gone. Well, most of their friends and family couldn't get there, so they went on social media. They're like, hey, we're still getting married, but like, even if you don't know us, like, if you just want to come, we got all this food, we got all this whatever, like, just come. Locals and people who were visiting who were able to get to the beach that were already there, they came to the wedding, and they had a huge blowout. More than 400 people showed up to watch these two strangers get married. Here are the newlyweds talking about it.
3: I think that the wedding that we had was better than the one we had planned. This whole thing just came together, and within 24 hours, you would have thought the Queen of England was getting married. Where was 400 cars at least.
4: Yeah, there were families of 30 people, 14 people all showing up. There were families, so many people stuck here. We met people from, Ohio, California,
3: New
4: Florida.
3: Jersey, Florida, everywhere. I mean, the entire island really showed up. We plan to come back every year for our anniversary and stay at the campground.
2: Anybody go? Where's the food? You ran out of food.
1: There it is. I was waiting for it.
2: You ran out of food. Who runs out of food at their wedding?
1: I was like, they probably ran out of food. The cake is gone. Like, no one probably bought a gift.
2: Yeah,
1: like
2: you didn't bring enough cake?
1: Someone is mad. There's not enough beverages. Yeah. I mean, you can't play for 400 people.
2: Right.
1: Someone's dad is crabby about it. I'm so glad. I was waiting for
2: it. They planned for 40 and got 400.
1: But now they got friends for life. There you go. And that's your warm and fuzzy.
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1: You play Monopoly?
2: Sometimes.
1: If the Monopoly properties were adjusted based on today's prices, Mediterranean Avenue would still be the lowest. But Boardwalk would not be the most expensive. It would fall to sixth. The most expensive rent would be this

0: property. And I will give you a hint.
1: I don't know the names.
0: It's a yellow one. Mm-hmm. One of the yellow ones.
1: I know the blue ones. Those are the Boardwalk and the other one.
0: Yeah. Park Place.
1: Well, I wasn't going to say it in case that was the answer, but...
0: If the Monopoly properties were adjusted based on today's prices, Mediterranean Avenue would still be the lowest, but Boardwalk would not be the most expensive. It would be the sixth most expensive. The most expensive rent would be this yellow property. What is it?
1: All right, I'm going to guess.
0: All right. That's correct. Did you look it up?
1: Yeah.
0: 540.
1: Of course I did. Who knows that?
0: Cheaters. 540-767-STAR or 434-477-1212. I'm calling her a cheater. Y'all can look it up. I don't care.
1: Oh, so they can do it, but
0: yes.
1: I can't.
0: Yes.
1: Cool. How am I supposed to know Monopoly places? Who knows that? Nobody knows that off the top of their head.
0: You I know don't.
1: It. No, you don't.
0: I do.
1: Give me a red one.
0: A red one, Illinois Avenue, Indiana.
1: If this is real, I'm going to be so mad. How do you know that?
0: Because I'm brilliant.
1: That actually, like, makes me mad. I so wanted to catch you. All right, whatever. If you know the answer, Colin, how did you... Whatever. Four-pack passes to Lehman Family Farms. 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
0: I played it as a kid. I remember those.
1: You know what? You're the guy who knows every single nursery rhyme off the top of his head. Why am I not surprised?
2: My name is Brandon Poupillon.
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0: 94.9 Star Country. The question is, if the Monopoly properties were adjusted based on today's prices, Mediterranean Avenue would still be the lowest, but Boardwalk would not be the most expensive. It would actually fall to 6th. The most expensive property would be...
1: Atlantic Avenue?
0: Is not it. Mm. Believe it or not. Try again.
2: Is it Marvin's Gardens?
0: It is. Marvin Gardens. Yeah, Gardens. That's it. What's your name?
2: Caleb.
0: Caleb, did you remember that or did you look it up?
2: I had a little help.
0: That's all right. We'll allow it with you, just not Taylor.
3: I just don't know how Brett knows the colors of the Monopoly board by heart. Like, that's actually kind of psychotic.
0: It isn't.
3: It's a little
0: bit. I bet a lot of people know. Do you know him, Caleb?
2: I've played a handful of times. I don't know him by heart yet.
0: Okay. All right.
3: Because you are normal. Yeah, that's right. Congratulations, you won that 4-pack of passes to Lehman Family Farm's Fall Pumpkin Festival in Corn Maze going on now through November 1st. 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
2: Thank you so much.
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0: I would think that the purple would have been. That was Virginia Avenue.
3: What else do you know about the Monopoly board? What's the guy's name? What's Mr. Monopoly's name?
0: Uncle Penny Pants or something? I don't know. Caleb, hang on.

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1: Bedford County is currently experiencing severe drought conditions, according to the U.S. Drought Monitor. Though officials maintain the local water supply remains reliable. However, county residents are asked to follow voluntary conservation guidelines, which include limiting non-essential outdoor water use, taking faster showers, and avoiding rinsing plates before loading dishwashers. Elizabeth Faust has been named the first women's flag football coach at Roanoke College as the program prepares to launch as a varsity sport in 2028. Faust previously worked with the NFL flag program and UVA, taking the helm as women's flag football prepares for its 2028 Olympic debut in Los Angeles. I'm Ian Price, and that's the news on 94.9 Star Country.
2: We're starting this Monday morning off with some cloudier skies and temperatures comfortable in the 60s. Despite a cloudy start, more sunshine will build into the region by this afternoon, and high temperatures will be reaching the mid to upper 70s. Beautiful weather returns this week with plenty of sunshine and low levels of humidity. Overnight lows will turn cool again with the low 40s returning to the region. From WDBJ 7, I'm meteorologist Carolyn Matheny on 94.9 Star Country.
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1: What do you think is the most important meal of the day?
2: Dinner.
1: Dinner. Okay.
2: But I know that's like the opposite of what they say. Lunch, you can give or take. You don't want to eat something super heavy where you're going to feel bleh. But you can also skip it and not miss it. Breakfast, I feel like a lot of people do just because they don't like breakfast. I feel like dinner is the most important.
1: Well.
2: You'd be right, dude.
1: No, actually, according to this, breakfast is the most important.
2: Oh. Well, you set me up.
1: I know.
2: You really set me up there, pal.
1: Well, you, made you know me how think I feel it about it.
2: I know. You don't eat till noon. You've got to earn your hunger, thus skipping breakfast. What about the weekend? Do you do it on the weekend, too?
1: I do, yeah. I wait till noon to eat. So, number one, a recent study says what time you eat breakfast is just as important as what you eat. Number two, researchers looked at 31,000 American adults over the age of 40, and they found that people who ate breakfast between 7 and 8 a.m. had the lowest monthly risk of dying.
2: A monthly risk of dying?
1: Yeah, mortality risk. Lowest mortality risk, not monthly risk, mortality risk. Number two, sorry.
2: I was like, what does that mean? Each month, like, I made it.
1: No, number two.
2: Are you okay?
1: No.
2: Are you hungry?
1: No. Waiting till 8 to 10 a.m. was linked to 10% higher risk of death.
2: Oh, wow.
1: Eating between 10 and noon raised that number to 19%. And for people who didn't eat their first meal until noon, the risk went up to 29%.
2: How do you feel about that statistic, sir?
1: I'm okay with it.
2: What?
1: Number three, they say that meal timing can affect the body's internal clock, which plays a role in your circadian rhythm and metabolism. They also said that eating dinner between 7 and 8 p.m. is the best, and you should avoid eating after midnight.
2: 7 or 8, that's bedtime. That's late.
1: For you, you get up at 4 o'clock in the morning.
2: You know what? I did eat. I ate really late last night. It's a dangerous game. If you eat too late, you start having like crazy dreams.
1: That's what I hear. I don't remember my dreams, but...
2: I don't remember mine either. I just know it's like, I will start like go
1: out.
2: Well,
1: then how do you know if they're crazy if you don't remember? I don't remember
2: mine
1: either.
2: Last night, I don't remember because I ate a steak and a baked potato at like 8:30.
1: Wow.
2: Dangerous. But I just remember just like, because Ellie started crying and I was like really out of it trying to come to. But normally I have these crazy dreams where I'm like, where did that even come from? Like, it's kind of psycho.
1: Yeah.
2: I'm kind of worried about you now that it's saying you're
1: I'm going to go eat some breakfast right now.
2: No, you're not.
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1: What is the music? 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
1: Oh.
2: She is stacked.
1: Muscular.
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0: Developers behind a $3 billion data center in Appomattox County are preparing to break ground by year's end as neighboring localities move to eliminate by right technology development. Known as Project Hercules, the six-building Avio Digital Partners campus will receive power in 2027, while Amherst and Campbell counties have amended zoning laws to require special exception permits and public hearings. Meanwhile, Roanoke Mayor Joe Cobb is defending City Council's decision to support due diligence on a proposed $11 billion data center at Woodhaven Technology Park, addressing transparency concerns regarding non-disclosure agreements with developer Clearview Dynamics. Cobb emphasized that the city needs municipal tax revenue to support public schools and fund overdue facility modernizations. Finally, local fire departments are urging residents to practice safe device charging habits as National Fire Prevention Week kicks off today. Running through October 10th, this year's campaign focuses on lithium-ion battery safety to prevent thermal runaway fires in electronics and electric vehicles, while Roanoke Fire EMS is reminding residents to request free home smoke alarm installations. I'm Ian Price, and that's the news on 94.9 Star Country.
1: We're kicking off Monday morning with cloudy skies and comfortable temperatures in the 60s. While the day will start off cloudy, more sunshine will gradually build across the region by the afternoon, with high temperatures climbing into the mid to upper 70s. Beautiful weather returns this week, bringing plenty of sunshine and low humidity. Overnight temperatures will turn cold once again, with lows dropping back into the low 40s across the region. From WDBJ 7, I'm meteorologist Carolyn Matheny on 94.9 Star Country.
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2: 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You never know. 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
1: It's National Do Something Nice Day.
2: So what are you going to do? You just smiled at me.
1: That always counts,
2: that's
1: right?
2: That's all you got.
1: That's what they always say. It's just someone needs a smile. There's something I can really do for you. There's something you need. I just, smile goes a long way.
2: Cool, thanks.
1: Did that help at all?
2: Yeah, it was great.
1: I feel like this shouldn't be a national day. It should be every day you just do something kind.
2: Yeah.
1: You could do the thing where you leave some coins on a vending machine for somebody to, you know, get a snack later or something if they still take coins.
2: That's a thing? Didn't know that was a thing.
1: Or just leave your debit card there for someone to just...
2: That'd be great. That's a great idea. Great advice. Leave your debit card just laying somewhere.
1: That's an idea.
2: Great advice.
1: Just bless somebody with your money.
2: Money, yeah. Mm-hmm. All right.
1: Check your account, make sure nothing's going crazy, and then
2: great idea,
1: your card
2: Tay.
1: And move on.
2: Great idea.
1: You're welcome.
2: We'll jump right on that.
1: Hey, this was something nice that 30 inmates in the Norton Correctional Facility in Kansas did. They helped students at their local school district who had difficulty paying for their lunch. They donated $4,267 to cover the unsettled school lunch debt.
2: I like that.
1: That's awesome.
2: People do that at my wife's school too, at Hanner School.
1: Isn't that sad to think like there's just some kids like they just don't have the money to pay for their lunch or they've got to go into debt for it? These guys in jail were like, take our money. Because he said that this is something they experienced in their own lives and they wanted to give back. So nice. That's something kind today.
2: People fall on hard times. Good to help out.
1: Exactly. Finally here, a guy named Alistair Cass, I might be overpronunciating his name, he stormed out of his house last month because he was mad. He was frustrated. His team had lost and he was all mad.
2: Dang Browns.
1: Soccer.
2: Oh.
1: It was soccer. Well, when he walked out of his house, he heard a woman crying for help. She had gotten stuck in the mud. Her car had, and she was stuck up to her chest, wasn't able to move for 4 hours. He was able to get her out.
2: She was stuck up to her chest in mud?
1: That's what it said. It's like quick mud.
2: Quicksand?
1: Or quick mud.
2: All right.
1: Mud is scary. Never experienced it myself, but in the cartoons,
2: yeah.
1: It's pretty bad.
2: Yeah.
1: So he saved her life because he walked out of his house.
2: Way to go.
1: Sometimes you just got to do that. You got to go outside, get some fresh air, and you end up saving somebody's life.
2: Did it make that sound when he pulled her out?
1: What?
2: That, you know, that nasty sound?
1: I mean, I think it was like... Like it was intense mud. I think it was, I don't think it's made any sounds.
2: Like popped when he pulled her out. Like.
1: Yes, that's exactly the sound it made. And that's your good news of the day.
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2: I keep seeing pictures on Facebook of Brittany and Katie at RVCCU.
1: And you're not in them? They're not
2: smiley
1: inviting
2: face.
1: You to come hang out?
2: Well, no, they're sisters. No, they don't want
1: they're
2: me.
1: They're sisters?
2: Yes.
1: Oh, I didn't know that.
2: Yeah.
1: Well, good.
2: Yeah. I love the people at RVCCU. They're family. They make you feel
1: literally.
2: Like family. Roanoke Valley Community Credit Union. You got a credit card balance that is just unreasonable. You can't get rid of it. 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

0: very soft.
1: Well, I didn't know it was. It came really quick.
0: No, no. Celebrity birthday game. These are pretty easy celebrities today. I think you're going to do really well on these. You should get them all right.
1: We should shout out
0: Antoine Terrell's birthday is today.
1: I was going to say it.
0: I said it for you from K92. Happy birthday to our buddy Antoine. That's what you said.
1: I got torn up.
0: I'm trying to help you, buddy.
1: Here's what happened. That song ended a lot more abrupt than I was prepared for it to end. So my no-nos got off. My words got off. It's
0: the Gavin Adcock song?
1: Yeah, and it ended really quick and really abruptly.
0: Sorry.
1: No, it's fine. No apologies necessary. I'm a little thrown right now.
0: Yeah.
1: Happy birthday, Antoine, from K92.
0: All right, if you want Taylor to help you win in the Star Babies game.
1: No, we don't.
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0: 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We hope to see you there.

0: Jeremy from Floyd. Taylor's going to help you win. She'll answer you agree or disagree. Are you ready?
1: I'm ready.
0: Four right makes you a winner. Tay, this man turns 37 today. Kansas City Chiefs tight end. Married to Taylor.
2: Travis Kelce.
1: I agree.
0: There's one right. This man turns 48 today, host of The Bachelor. He's the former NFL quarterback from The Bachelor's fifth season. He used to play for the Giants.
2: And host of Holiday Baking Championship, Jesse Palmer.
1: I agree.
0: There's two right. This lady turns 51 today. You loved her in The Titanic. Your kids hated her in Divergent. The critics love her in Mare of Easttown.
2: Kate Winslet.
1: Agree.
0: And one more for the win. This rocker turns 79 today. This band's lead singer, their classic hits, Back in Black, TNT, You Shook Me All Night Long.
2: AC/DC.
1: I agree.
0: And you win.
2: Woohoo! 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
4: Bedford County is currently experiencing severe drought conditions, according to the U.S. Drought Monitor. Though officials maintain the local water supply remains reliable. However, county residents are asked to follow voluntary conservation guidelines, which include limiting non-essential outdoor water use, taking faster showers, and avoiding rinsing plates before loading dishwashers. Elizabeth Faust has been named the first women's flag football coach at Roanoke College as the program prepares to launch as a varsity sport in 2028. Faust previously worked with the NFL flag program and UVA, taking the helm as women's flag football prepares for its 2028 Olympic debut in Los Angeles. I'm Ian Price, and that's the news on 94.9 Star Country.
5: We're starting.

0: His name is Riley.
1: It is his name.
0: Just sounds like, you know, just riled up. It's Riley. He's Riley.
1: I'm Riley.
0: Riley guy. Riley Green. 94.9 Star Country.
1: Ready for some yes or TS?
0: Yeah.
1: Yes is a true statement. TS Taylor Sherrill, I made it up. Get all three right to win. The category is my weekend.
0: See if your prediction is right about me. How I'll react.
1: Number one, I bought myself a Halloween costume. You're doing it on purpose, though. Eye roll.
0: You did, yeah.
1: I didn't.
0: Oh, you did?
1: Don't.
0: Oh.
1: Don't get ahead of yourself. We bought Ellie a costume. We're not going to dress up, just her. The selection's very small for babies. So she's going with the classic. Well, actually, I don't want to tell you. I want to show you.
0: You know what? This is perfect for my lead-in for our 8:20 break. Because I'm going to tell you what costumes to stay away from. Because there are costumes that are in and there are costumes that are way out.
1: Well, it's too late. I've already bought it and washed it and done all the things.
0: Okay.
1: I can't take it back now. I want her to be cool.
0: Was the costume?
1: I'll show you off the air. It's a surprise.
0: All right.
1: Number two. I dropped a container of formula on the ground.
0: You did, yeah.
1: I did.
0: Yeah.
1: Now
0: you're a klutz.
1: I don't even know what happened. And I wasn't
0: a bit klutzy.
1: It wasn't the giant one, thank goodness. But we were traveling, so I had scooped, you know, her portions of
0: the
1: little container.
0: Oh, this is the powder stuff, yeah.
1: Everywhere. And it went in my shoes. And even though it didn't have any liquid,
0: such
1: it was
0: a germaphobe,
1: sticky.
0: I'm dying to know. Did you scoop it up and put it back in the thing?
1: No.
0: You threw it away.
1: We vacuumed it.
0: You vacuumed it.
1: Well, and here's the thing. We were running late, so we had to leave the house with it just sit on the carpet.
0: You didn't save any of it.
1: No, it was on the carpet.
0: Mm.
1: I'm not giving her floor.
0: Formula is expensive, man.
1: It is. So I was devastated.
0: Yeah.
1: So that stunk. And number three for the loss, I ate liver mush.
0: But sure.
1: Bleh. No. Oh. Now listen, my husband is from North Carolina, and apparently down in the Tar Heel State, that is a delicacy. In
0: is
1: North
0: it like
1: Carolina.
0: Pate? Is it like goose liver?
1: It's like sausagey type. It's square. It's like rectangular. It's like in a block.
0: Yeah.
1: And this was the first time this weekend he saw it in stores in Virginia. They're now selling it at certain retailers. So he was all excited, brought a block home, and I'm like, I'm good.
0: You know what my dad and I used to eat when I was a kid?
1: Pate?
0: No, we used to eat fried chicken livers.
1: Ew, I can't.
0: When I was in Illinois, it was a... What's that name? Like Brown's Chicken was the name of it.
1: That's even worse. Now here's the thing.
0: I think it was a chain.
1: If you fed it to me and you didn't tell me it was chicken livers, I might like it.
0: Yeah.
1: But I can't know.
0: I remember the taste in my head. They were good. Fried chicken livers were really good.
1: Sauce on it or something, or just
0: no? I think we just
1: fried
0: ate
1: up.
0: Yeah, they were really good.
1: Liver mush, you cut it off the block and then you fry it up or you bake it or something. I've tried. It's not the worst thing. It's really not. It's just the name and it's kind of gray. I'm good. But again.
0: Get some iron from liver. Get some good iron.
1: Or I'll just eat a steak.
0: Okay.
1: Or a hamburger or something. But liver mush, for all the North Carolinians out there, check your stores. It's here.

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0: 94.9 Star Country. So, in a new survey, people were asked for the most overdone costumes. And the most popular answer was... Super. Don't answer.
1: Too late.
0: We're going to do Taylor Trivia, the costume edition.
1: All right, how do we play?
0: I need you to give me three of the top five answers for you to win.
1: Of the overdone costumes?
0: Yeah, most overdone costumes.
1: Male, female, children, or all of the above?
0: Yeah.
1: Okay. Superhero.
0: Superhero.
1: I'm just going to blanket superhero. All of the above. Brother. That's... Everybody's a superhero always.
0: Okay. Well, that's not on the top five.
1: I was just in the Spirit Halloween store this weekend, so I'm going to vote like a horror movie character. Everybody's already been the Scream Mask, Freddy Krueger. Okay.
0: Not in the top five.
1: Cool.
0: You only get five guesses, by the way.
1: Okay. Then I'm going to go with just a ghost, a classic ghost.

0: Okay.
1: You're over three.
0: Do I have a hint?
1: No.
0: Do I get hints? A Power Ranger.
1: One more guess. You're 0 for 4.
0: So
1: at least get one right. The most overdone costumes. People say get rid of these.
0: Okay. My last guess is going to be a banana. I always see a banana on Halloween. What the heck?
1: Number one. Well, I'll start from number five. Harley Quinn. That's out.
0: That's a superhero.
1: No, that's a villain.
0: Well, she's in there. She's
1: okay. Superheroes
0: in.
1: Like Batman, Spider-Man,
0: she's
1: Superman.
0: DC,
1: no,
0: though.
1: I know, but that's a villain. It's not a superhero. Number four.
0: Whatever.
1: Cowboys and cowgirls. Out.
0: That's out.
1: Out.
0: That's a classic.
1: Well,
0: easy to do, cost efficient.
1: Number three, Joker costumes are out.
0: Superhero.
1: No, that's a villain.
0: Okay, well, you should have like given it to me.
1: Different thing. No.
0: Super villain. It's in there.
1: No.
0: He's got supernatural capabilities.
1: Number two, pirate costumes are out.
0: Okay, I'll allow.
1: And the last one, the one that people say is the most overdone, get rid of it, is the sexy version of anything.
0: Oh, yeah. Listen, it's cold on Halloween. Put some clothes on, you know what I mean? There's no need. You're gonna be chilly. Bundle up. It's gonna be fine. We don't need it. We're good.
1: You lost, buddy.
0: I thought those were some solid guesses, actually.
1: Did you?
0: Yeah, I didn't need to be shamed with such anger punching up your buttons.
1: All right, because you only got potentially two. If you think I should give her the villains, let me know. But you said superheroes. Villains are not superheroes.
0: Depends who you're asking.
1: Okay.
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4: 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I'm Joy Powers, a farmer, small business owner, and mom. And I'm running for Congress because Southwest Virginia needs somebody in our corner. I'm Joy Powers, and I approve this message. Paid for by Joy for Virginia.

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1: There have never been more than six living presidents at any point in American history.
2: How many do we have right now?
1: Five.
2: That's good.
1: Clinton, Bush, Obama, Trump, Biden.
2: All right.
1: Jimmy Carter passed away a couple years ago.
2: Yeah.
1: I don't know what you'll ever do with that information.
2: No, I was just thinking. I'm like, that's an interesting statistic. Moving on.
1: Yeah. It's an interesting statistic. The most successful American industry for investors since 1900 is?
2: Tech.
1: Tech is incorrect.
2: I don't understand investments.
1: It's still the top. It's had its annual returns at almost 15% every year.
2: What was the answer?
1: Tobacco.
2: Oh. I thought that was going down.
1: I never see people smoke anymore. Do you see people smoke? When's the last time you saw somebody smoking?
2: It's been a minute. I saw the candy cigarettes in a store yesterday, and I was thinking,
1: they still have those?
2: Mm-hmm.
1: I used to love those when I was a kid.
2: Yeah, they were great. And cigars, too.
1: They were wrapped in paper. You could blow them out, and a little puff of powdered sugar would come out.
2: That sounds delicious.
1: Does it?
2: A little bit.
1: They actually tasted pretty good. I remember those.
2: Oh, children.
1: An AI radio DJ is supposedly shooting to stardom in Los Angeles, but he doesn't host solo. The bot, Coyotech, co-hosts with Geraldine Gigi Guzman on a Spanish language station. It's attracting a lot of attention, but humans are not happy about it.
2: I wonder why, because they're trying to take our jobs.
1: DJs don't want, local DJ, we don't want to know about AI. We don't want those things taking our jobs either.
2: They can't do this. You and me.
1: What is this?
2: You and me. They ain't got this.
1: Yeah.
2: Like eye contact.
1: They can't just like bring Dave Page from Q99 in on because he loves our morning show more than his own because he's in here a lot. What do you think about AI DJs?
3: AI DJs.
1: I'm not promoting. I'm just saying.
3: Are you talking about it? You're promoting it.
1: Oh, I am.
3: Yes.
1: Well, we don't do it.
3: No, I know we don't do it.
2: We're real.
1: It cracks me up that our competition in this market, they go all human or something. I'm like, no, you're not. You don't have a live DJ in your studio. What are you talking about?
3: Get this interaction between radio stations like we do.
2: And here's my thing. I mess up all the time. Robot's going to be perfect. Y'all want to hear that? I don't think so.
1: All right.
2: Y'all want to hear me stumbling and tripping.
1: We want to hear mistakes on the air.
3: There's no AI bloopers.
2: If it were all AI, it'd be a flawless show. And you'd be like, this is boring. It's true.
1: And last thing here, the dating app Upward has new features. There's a chivalry mode for women who don't want to make the first move. And there's also a marriage timeline, which lets you suggest a proposed wedding date.
2: On your dating app?
1: Yeah.
2: Oh, don't do that.
1: Why not?
2: And scare people away.
3: Oh my gosh, yeah.
2: No, I don't think,
1: absolutely. Maybe somebody's going on there to find somebody to marry.
2: And that's fine. We don't need to give a timetable. That's spooky.
1: I had to host the Cattle Baron's Ball Saturday night. And table three was three girls who told me that they were looking for boyfriends.

0: So I said it. And I was like,
1: yeah.
0: Table three, any single cow
1: available
0: cowboys out here? I mean, they're looking.
1: Right.
0: And nobody went. So I said, do you want to auction it off? What's the starting bid?
2: Did it work?
1: Really?
0: No.
2: Well, I don't think you can auction humans.
0: I think they started too high. They're high maintenance women. That's what they need any day.
2: Table three. I apologize. See, AI ain't going to be doing this.
0: Right?
2: AI ain't going to be doing this. Sorry, table three.
0: Sorry, table three.
2: Jeez.
0: I did say, I was like, oh, you're waiting for the paddles because, you know, they hold their paddles up. And I was like, you like those paddles, don't you?
1: You nasty boy.
0: What? No, I mean, they want the lower money. Is what I was
1: no.
0: Yeah.
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1: So, Mr. MC, you had a busy weekend. I want to know how Cattle Barons went. You, like, did the thing, right? Like, you were, like, the host of the night, right?
0: Yeah, the MC, yeah.
1: Did you smash it?
0: So, a couple things. One is, it was a busy weekend. I had, like, a
1: tri-event weekend.
0: Zach and I went and set up a mobile DJ gig Friday afternoon.
1: You guys are wedding DJs.
0: Friday night had a live remote. Saturday morning had a live remote.
1: In the rain.
0: Live broadcast. Saturday night. So it's there was a lot going on.
1: So like by the end of it, you were tired?
0: I was ready for the weekend to be done. It was everything was great. Cattle Barons Ball was great. It's a great event.
1: Mm-hmm.
0: But Erica with American Cancer Society, when I went to meet with her last week, I was like, send me the copy. Send me the script ahead of time so I can bold it and do a higher font, and I just want to make sure I'm able to read everything, right? Yeah. So she sends it, and I edit it, and I'm like, you know what? I'm just going to highlight my part so it'll be easier to read. So
1: who else's part?
0: Because there's like Chuck Baker and Eric Hall right. And from Priority, and then, you know, there's a lot of people. Russell, the auctioneer. So I highlight my parts. We get there, and it's the opening thing. I'm able to come out and be myself and just, you know, kind of wing it. And that's,
1: sure.
0: Be goofy.
1: You're good at that stuff.
0: But there was one part where Erica goes, this part has to be verbatim.
1: Mm.
0: You got to read this. So I'm like, oh, okay. So this is like the mission statement thing. So I highlight all that, right? I get up there, and I know what the first part is. The first part is, I need 15 seconds of your time, beginning now. And I'm counting my head 2, 4.
1: What are you doing during this time? Are you looking at people
0: I'm looking around.
1: Looking at you.
0: It is, you could drop a pin. You could hear a pin.
1: Oh, wow.
0: A needle. So 15 seconds goes up and I said, every 15 seconds, someone hears the words, you have cancer.
1: Oh, wow.
0: So then I'm to go to the script. Because I highlighted it and because it was in black and white printer, highlight.
1: Oh, it was a black and white printer, so it's going to be
0: so
1: messed
0: came,
1: up.
0: So it grayed, like their mission statement, the American, and I'm going, oh, crap, I can't read this.
1: You've got their attention so intense right now.
0: And all eyes are on, and the lights are kind of, they're enough to where you can see people, but they're kind of dim to where and I've got my reading glasses on.
1: Buddy.
0: So I just kind of wing my way through. I have no idea what it even said.
1: Did you mess up the part they told you to say?
0: Oh, yeah, I didn't read it verbatim. I couldn't read it. I'm like moving the paper down, trying to.
1: Can we get a spot? Get a spotlight on you?
0: After.
1: Did you get your phone? You should have gotten like your phone flashlight out.
0: Well, I didn't think about it.
1: That would have been embarrassing.
0: So, but after that, everything was fine. I think I muddled my way through it and did okay. But yeah,
1: I had
0: several people come up and go, man, you did a great job. We love having you back. You know, that kind of thing.
1: Well, it's also one of those things. You and I do this all the time when we do something. It's like we second guess. Was it good? Did I do it? Did I do it right? Did I do it the way, you know, so-and-so wanted? So it probably was a lot better than the way you're making out to be in your head.
0: No, I think just that one part was a part where I couldn't tell you what I said. Yeah, the mission statement part.
1: Where you can't mess it up.
0: Right.
1: You think
0: everything else is fine. Let me be myself. Let me play with the crowd. I'm good. Let me MC. Let me just have fun.
1: But when I got to read the specific words.
0: And it was a full page.
1: Full
0: page. So I couldn't tell you what I said.
1: Did Hannah tell you did a good job?
0: She goes, you killed it. You
1: then
0: did
1: that's
0: great.
1: All that matters.
0: Yeah, there you go.
2: It's officially fall.

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1: I did not play that at the wedding. I DJ'd over the weekend. That did not seem like a good cocktail hour type song there. Yeah.
2: No.
1: Yeah, I don't think so.
0: 94.9 Star Country. Good morning, Professor Taylor Sherrill.
2: Good morning.
0: Good morning, Adjunct Professor Zach Jackson.
3: Good morrow to thee.
2: Wow.
0: We're going to start with you, Tay.
2: Thank you.
0: We're going to see if you can start this with a win. Start the week with a win.
2: Okay.
0: You can steal. Taylor, 70 years ago in 1956, this movie was released. Figured you might know this. It is a biblical movie and starred Yul Brynner as Ramses and Charlton Heston as Moses.
2: The Ten Commandments?
0: That's correct.
1: There you go.
0: That's one right.
2: Is that every Easter they show it? Like 4 hours long or something?
0: That was a great movie. Those movies were fantastic.
2: The classics.
0: I love those
1: movies. I've never seen it, but yes, I do know.
0: It's so good.
1: I'm good.
0: Yul Brynner's amazing.
1: I like Yul Brynner. He was good in a lot of movies, but I know how this
2: Parting
1: one ends.
2: Parting of the Red Sea.
0: I'm telling you, man.
1: I heard it all.
0: A fantastic movie.
1: Growing up Catholic, I heard it all. I'm good. I don't need to hear it again.
2: You can always hear it.
0: Zach, 67 years ago in 1959, this Bobby Darin hit went to number one on the pop charts.
1: Beyond the Sea?
0: It's not the name of it, if that's the words in it.
1: Oh, darn it.
2: I got to sing it. The Sea.
0: Let me give you a hint. Oh, the shark bites.
1: Mac the Knife?
0: Mac the Knife.
1: Okay, it's a totally different song.
2: Wait, that's not the same song.
1: That's not the same song.
0: You said
1: No, it's Beyond the Sea.
2: Beyond the Sea.
1: That song is called Beyond the Sea.
2: Yeah, I was like, I thought that was the words.
0: Tay, 56 years ago in 1970, this band released their album. The name of the group, Three, featuring the Immigrant Song.
2: One more time?
0: 56 years ago in 1970, this band released their album, Three, featuring the Immigrant Song.
2: The Beatles?
0: It was incredible. Oh, tell her, Zach.
1: Sorry, Led Zeppelin. Led Zeppelin 3 was the name of the album, is what he's saying.
2: Right.
1: Yes.
0: That's one that went, oh. You know that one?
1: Yep.
0: That one.
2: Oh, yeah, like, I know.
0: From the land of the essence, no, and the hot springs, blow. Yeah. Zach, 53 years ago in 1973, this singer released his seventh album, Goodbye, Yellow Brick Road.
3: Goodbye, Yellow Brick Road.
1: Elton John.

0: 2-1. Tay. 48 years ago, 1978, this country icon appeared on the cover of Playboy.
1: Dolly.
0: There you go. Right, 2-2. Oh, man.
2: Just on the cover, though, not in the centerfold.
1: Good girl.
2: Yep.
0: Zach looked. Zach, 26 years ago in 2000, the blank...
2: It was for work. I had to check the show prep.
0: You just read
2: Sorry, say again what?
0: The Blank Girls premiered on the WB. It ran for 7 seasons, then returned for a Netflix miniseries in 2016.
2: The Gilmore Girls.
0: That's correct.
1: That's my show.
2: That's her show.
1: I love the Gilmore Girls.
0: 3-2.
2: I've never seen an episode. My daughter loves it, though.
1: Oh, it's a classic for like moms and daughters.
2: Oh, absolutely.
0: Oh,
2: I am none of those things, so I didn't watch it.
0: Oh, that was 6. Oh, Zach wins. Sorry.
1: No!
0: I had a tiebreaker, but
2: Yay!
0: That was 6.
1: Can we do it just for funds?
2: Sure.
0: All right. Then I'll give it to you. I'll see what you do. 25 years ago in 2001, this country singer sitcom premiered on the WB.
1: Reva!
2: Reva!
0: That's correct.
1: Yeah. My wings are planted in the past. Though my life. Y'all ever watch Reva?
0: No.
1: I'm a survivor. You never. The title for Reva's iconic. You've got to watch it.
2: Brett loves Reva.
1: I know he does. That's his name.
0: I like
1: he loves
0: a couple
1: Dolly.
0: Of hers. Reba was never one of my favorites.
2: He reads Reba for the articles. That's all it
0: That's
2: is.
0: That's what it is.
2: Yes. Congratulations. Thank you.
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0: 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Never mind,
1: no.
0: You're too young.
2: I feel like he watches documentaries. 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
0: How about Lincoln Lawyer? 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
2: Go with that one.
0: That's not a documentary. 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

0: River Valley's longest list of winners.
1: Yeah.
2: Oh my gosh.
3: Oh my
2: God,
3: really?
2: Oh my gosh. Yay! Thank you.
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0: All right, Zach Jackson. Topic is our weekends.
1: How did you know?
2: I don't know.
0: Really smart.
1: He's all three like right Kiwi. To win.
2: I don't know.
1: There it is.
0: Number one. Who got a pumpkin this weekend?
3: Brett was too busy to get a pumpkin from anywhere. It had to have been Taylor.
1: I did. Yeah. Am I allowed to say? I can say it. And I endorse them, so it's fine. Shout out to BJ's. They got giant pumpkins. Okay. For like a really great price. And you know what I'm gonna do? I'm cutting armholes and leg holes and I'm putting my baby in it.
2: Okay, you're gonna stuff
0: an actual pumpkin.
1: Yes.
2: Child in.
1: We're gonna like carve the insides out, get all the gook out, and then I'm gonna stick her in it and I'll take a picture. It's my biggest dream of this.
2: Just putting your child in vegetables.
1: Put her in a pumpkin because she was like,
2: that's a big pumpkin.
1: This was her last year. She could fit in my hand. I'm gonna put her in.
0: And Geddes.
1: Yeah.
0: Geddes.
1: Where they're like this.
0: Isn't that where all the babies are in?
2: You kind of remind me of Angela from The Office with the weird pictures of the babies playing the saxophone and all sorts of stuff.
1: I just have this dream of putting her in a pumpkin, and they had these enormous pumpkins for an excellent price, and I was like, can't beat it. We're taking it home.
0: Great idea.
1: We're putting my baby in it. What could go wrong? It's going
2: to
1: be great.
2: I look forward to the fact that you want to create milestones in a child's life, right? And here's one that we'll have of her least favorite picture of herself when she grows up, right?
1: Yeah. Like, it's her good. In a pumpkin. I'm so excited. Y'all can't rain on my parade, even if you try. It's going
2: to
1: be great.
2: Oh, no, we don't have to. The universe will. It's
1: going
2: to
1: be wonderful. Yep.
0: Number two, who got flirted with by a 90-year-old?
2: Oh, that's Brett all day long. Yeah. Yeah, ladies love Brett.
0: The mammals love me. Uh-huh. The mammals especially.
1: What do you think it is? What is it that lures them in?
0: I think it's the gray hair with blonde highlights.
1: The devilish charm of Brett Sharp. Did you hug this lady?
0: I did hug her, yeah. I brought her up on stage at the Cattle Baron's Ball. Yeah. It was her 90th birthday on the week. It's Todd's mom.
1: Ruby.
0: From Todd's Jewelry. Yep, Ruby.
1: That is precious.
2: Yep. You and Riley Green. Them old ladies love both of them.
1: Oh my goodness. You're going to be Todd's stepdaddy.
2: Oh, look at that. That'll be fun.
0: Okay. All right. Number three.
2: Tell him that when you're there on Saturday.
1: Yep.
0: Who almost saw someone get run over by a car?
2: So the way you say that is, did they get run over and you almost saw it? Or you saw someone who almost got run over by
0: that
2: a car?
0: One.
2: Yes. Okay. So they escaped disaster. Brett.
0: It was incorrect.
2: Oh, no.
1: I've never seen somebody almost get run over by a car, and it almost happened.
2: That's scary.
1: Someone was walking in a crosswalk. They were fine. They were right, and a car just wasn't looking. And it's just happening so fast. You can't even yell no. You can't even. Everybody around there just, and the car just kept going. Thankfully, the lady was paying attention. No accidents happened, but she kind of did one of these at them. Oof. Like, wait, it was scary. She almost got run over.
0: I have a story.
1: Go ahead.
0: I was doing a live remote. It was a Sprint location back when it was. And it was at the Towers Shopping Center.
1: Oh, okay. Yeah. Mm-hmm.
0: You know about this?
1: This is in your memoir.
0: We had a sales rep named Gene Million. Do you remember Gene?
2: I do not remember Gene.
0: Okay, well, Gene, we were at this remote. It was his client. Gene starts to walk out. There's a little space, like the building here, and we're in the corner. He walks out. I hear the car, see the car come and grab him by the arm and pull him. He is stunned, almost gets hit. It's a high-speed chase. It's like
1: at the Tower Shopping Center.
0: Yeah, 15 oh, wow. undercover police.
2: This is like the Goonies.
0: This is probably 15 years ago.
1: Oh my gosh.
0: And this guy, they're chasing this guy and they get him out. They get the guy out. And it was bad. But I saved Gene's life.
2: Look at you.
0: Yeah.
2: Oh, we didn't even talk about how Brett drove us the wrong way on the highway on Friday.
1: Oh, also, right. Can we talk about it
0: tomorrow? And Zach said next 12 in a row commercial free. Say bye, Tay.
1: Bye.
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Zach Jackson here. It's National Do Something Nice Day. So here's what I say on days like this. I'll do something nice. When somebody else does something really stupid, I won't kill them. You're welcome. 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
1: I'm Beth Macy. As a Roanoke Times reporter, I learned that corruption always leaves a trail. And now, it's leading right to Congressman Ben Klein. Klein takes huge corporate donations, then votes to cut taxes for big business and the 1%, causing thousands of regular folks to lose health insurance and forcing clinics up and down the valley to close. In my book, Dope Sick, I took on corruption and the healthcare system. In Congress, I'll do it again. Capping drug prices and stopping insurance companies from denying care that your doctor says you need. I don't take corporate PAC money, and I'll fight to ban congressional stock trading and shut down the revolving door between Congress and lobbying, because my vote can't be bought by anyone.
2: When Beth Macy goes to Washington.
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0: We asked him to leave his attitude at the door. 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

0: 94.9 Star Country. It's National Pizza Month and National Book Month. So Pizza Hut's doing some of those little neighborhood libraries, you know, those things you can go take a book. And they look like little Pizza Huts. And they have books in there. There's no pizza in there, though, which would be delicious and messy and weird. Right, there are some coupons. I love pizza. Star Country.
1: The devil went down to Georgia. He was looking for a soul to steal. He was in a bind because he was way behind and he was willing to make a deal. When he came across this young man sawing on a fiddle and playing it hot, and the devil jumped up on a hickory stump and said, "Boy, let me tell you what. I guess you didn't know it, but I'm a fiddle player too. And if you'd care to take a dare, I'll make a bet with you. Now, you play pretty good fiddle, boy, but give the devil his due. I bet a fiddle of gold against your soul because I think I'm better than you." The boy said, "My name's Johnny, and it might be a sin, but I'll take your bet and you're going to regret because I'm the best as ever been."

The devil bowed his head because he knew that he'd been beat. 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Johnny said, "Devil, just come on back if you ever want to try again. 'Cause I told you once, you son of a gun,

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1: 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All this week, Brett and Taylor have Roanoke Rail Yard Dawns hockey tickets. 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

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Zach Jackson here. And I know it's a Monday, but hey, be happy you ain't in New Jersey. You know, they had all that rain last week. There's video of a shark swimming down the road. And I would expect that in New Jersey. Also Florida. Not here. 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
5: weather. We are done with the rain, and it's a beautiful week of fall weather. Partly cloudy today, 73.

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Zach Jackson here. I heard this story on Brett and Taylor's show the other day. You can listen to it on their podcast. $128,000 in cash. Guy found a bag sitting on top of an ATM. Returned it all, which is amazing. 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Ah! 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

pledge allegiance to the flag of the United States of America, and to the republic for which it stands, one nation, under God, indivisible, with liberty and justice for all.

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As new Gavin Adcock, Gavin says he likes writing songs outside in public. So like parks, patios, things where he can soak in the atmosphere. That's how he wrote the song, Dang Pigeon Just Stole My Sandwich. Star Country.

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6: 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And now it's leading right to Congressman Ben Klein. Klein takes huge corporate donations, then votes to cut taxes for big business and the 1%, causing thousands of regular folks to lose health insurance and forcing clinics up and down the valley to close. In my book, Dope Sick, I took on corruption and the healthcare system. 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
9: Star Country Weather. We got a good week of weather coming up. Today, partly cloudy, high 73.

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Parker McCollum here on Star Country. I can't believe it's like you blink and now it's hockey season. It's amazing. Roanoke Rail Yard Dogs season opener next Friday, October 16th. 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Brett and Taylor have them 7:50 tomorrow morning here on your big giveaway station.

0: 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Zach Jackson here with the thing you never wanted and still don't want. Tombstone Pizza. I got a candy corn pizza this Halloween.
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I knew I'd see her around. 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

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And let me grab the paper, the Star Country cash grab. We got some keywords you can enter. 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

Snell Dean, Got What I Got, 94.9 Star Country, and you can have what I got. I got a 4-pack of tickets to the Starbecue up for grabs today at 5. You want them, you got to play a game of what

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0: 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We've got three of the four keywords out that you can enter right now up at 949starcountry.com, which means you can go over there and enter in the keywords purse, P-U-R-S-E, debt, D-B-T, and luck, L-U-C-K. 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
1: I'm Beth Macy. 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And now it's leading right to Congressman Ben Klein. Klein takes huge corporate donations, then votes to cut taxes for big business and the 1%, causing thousands of regular folks to lose health insurance and forcing clinics up and down the valley to close. In my book, Dopesick, I took on corruption and the healthcare system. In Congress, I'll do it again. Capping drug prices and stopping insurance companies from denying care that your doctor says you need.

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6: Tonight going to be clear with a low around 49. Tomorrow for your Tuesday, sunny with a high near 69. Looking ahead to the rest of the week, it's going to be dry and sunny. But we do have a chance of showers coming up on Sunday. But that's the weekend. Looking outside right now, it is 76, few clouds in the sky. It's 94.9 Star Country.

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Lauren Elena, Chase Matthew, All My Exes, 94.9 Star Country. And if you want to go see Chase Matthew, he's going to be up at in Lynchburg Amphitheater this weekend. LYHAMP.com.

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0: LLFD Boston 94.9 Star Country coming up today, 5 o'clock. We're playing a game of what is it for the 2026 Salem Starbecue with Trey Penley, Jake Bradley. Wednesday, October 21st. You want to win? Be here at 5.
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1: 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What is it? 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What is it? If you know what it is, give me a call. Good luck.

0: Carolyn Mine, 94.9 Star Country. We are playing a game of what is it for some barbecue tickets. The question today, if you are average, you do this before 11 a.m. every day. Hello, Star Country, what is it?
1: Is it say your first curse word?
0: It is say your first curse word. You got it right.
1: Cool.
0: What's your name?
1: Lisa.
0: Lisa, where are you calling from?
1: Manita.
0: Lisa from Manita. Well, you just won a 4-pack of tickets to the 2026 Salem Starbecue featuring Trey Penley Wednesday, October 21st at Salem Farmers Market. 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You excited?
1: Yes, thank you.
0: Do you believe that that is true? That you do you say your first curse word before 11 a.m.?
1: Oh, yes.
0: There you go. Well, it's after 11.
1: Probably before 9 a.m.
0: Before 9, yeah, 9. When you first wake up.
1: Yes.
0: Well, congrats, Lisa. You won the barbecue tickets. Who is your big giveaway station?
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1: Weather. Tonight going to be clear with a low around 49. Tomorrow for your Tuesday, sunny, high near 69. And looking outside, a few clouds. 76 here at 94.9 Star Country.

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3: Time out. Hi, I'm Pastor Kevin. I'm convinced today, more than ever, people are struggling. They're overloaded and overwhelmed, searching for meaning and purpose, for something to make sense of it all. We all want to make the most of our life because deep down, we all know our days are numbered. And on that day, all the money, fame, power, or position really won't matter. But can I remind you today that God has a plan and purpose for your life this day? Yes, I know it's Monday, but since every day, even Mondays, are a gift, Jesus has something he wants you to do for him today. But you'll never be successful unless you really know God. Maybe you need to take a time out and think about that today.
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0: 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The Roanoke Rail Yard Dogs season opener is next Friday, October 16th at the Berglund Center. You want to go? 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

Brooks and Dunn, Red Dirt Road, 94.9 Star Country. Hey, you want to win $1,000? We got another keyword coming at you, 720 tomorrow morning.

0: Shelton, Letterman anyway, 94.9 Star Country. The Brett and Taylor Morning Show will return tomorrow morning. And they've got some Lehman Family Farm passes. And of course, some Railyard Dogs tickets to give away tomorrow morning. 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So check them out. 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
8: Tonight, going to be clear with a low around 49. Tomorrow for your Tuesday, sunny with a high near 69. Looking outside, few clouds, 74 here at 94.9 Star Country.

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the old man's face. Front page obituary, he was a millionaire. He left his fortune to some guy he barely knew. His kids were mad as hell.

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And that number to call if you need somebody, 988, they'll listen to you. 12 in a row commercial free is what we do every hour. And B.O. Stevens back in the saddle for Monday evening, 635-32. 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

John Morgan made a whole bunch of noise in the Star 9 at 9 earlier this summer with a song that you just heard. 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
5: How do you follow up a beautiful day with another one? In between, though, clear with a low of 46 tomorrow. You can expect a high around 70.

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1: Oh, my God. 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